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2: No, which is it?
1: I'm sure of it.

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1: Fleurs, il vivra ce que vivent les fleurs.